0: Magic 103.1. We are here to talk about whatever is on your heart. If you've got a son or daughter who's graduating high school and your heart is so filled with pride and joy and sadness and grief and more pride and joy and excitement for their future and so much heartache that they grew up so fast, all that jumbled up together, I am here so you can talk about it. There is a grief process, a grieving process we go through as parents when our children graduate. Whether they're going off to college or staying for a junior college or going to the military or work or whatever, there is a grieving process that few people talk about. And unless you've experienced it, man, does it hit hard. It jumps up and surprises you with the intensity of the grief you feel when your babies are no longer your babies. They are the sons and the daughters of tomorrow. And it's so joyous to see them finding their path and so hard at the same time. Thank you for letting me be a part of that celebration if you've got a son or daughter graduating or a grandchild. You're listening to Delilah.
1: 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Since one cannot golf or grill in the rain, one retreats
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17: Overnight will be partly cloudy with a few showers and the temperature will drop to 59. On Wednesday, expect mostly cloudy skies in the morning, followed by a mix of sun and clouds in the afternoon. It'll be breezy and cooler with a high of 61. With your AccuWeather forecast, I'm meteorologist Jason Catarina.
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0: Magic 103.1. Let me see a show of hands. How many of you have students that are graduating in the next few weeks? How many of you have kids that are graduating from kindergarten, from junior high or high school, from college? Whoo, those of you who've been in college the last 4, 5, 6 years, and now you're ready to spread your wings and fly. Good luck. It's going to be rough. Yeah, it is. But if you persevere, if you don't lose faith, if you keep your eye on the prize, if you don't waver, if you stick to your guns and believe in yourself, miracles can happen. I promise you. I will be here each and every night to encourage you, to laugh with you. Sometimes if you've just graduated and you're knocking on doors and those doors aren't opening, sometimes I'll be here to cry with you because life can be frustrating and you'll get your hopes up and then they'll be dashed. Hopefully you won't get fired as many times in your life as I have been in mine. But if you are moving on to a new place in life, if God is opening new doors, if you've got a new opportunity or a new attitude, I will be here to celebrate that with you. You're listening to Delilah.
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1: Overnight will be partly cloudy with a few showers, and the temperature will drop to 59. On Wednesday, expect mostly cloudy skies in the morning, followed by a mix of sun and clouds in the afternoon. It'll be breezy and cooler with a high of 61. With your AccuWeather forecast, I'm meteorologist Jason Catarina.
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Magic 103.1. So are you having a good night tonight? Did you have a great day today? Did you get a lot accomplished? Did you talk with people you love? And mostly, did you laugh a lot? Well, we're going to make you laugh tonight, I hope. Share some fun, share some frivolity, mostly share some hope. So come on in, kick off your shoes, and make yourself at home.

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2: Overnight will be partly cloudy with a few showers, and the temperature will drop to 59. On Wednesday, expect mostly cloudy skies in the morning, followed by a mix of sun and clouds in the afternoon. It'll be breezy and cooler with a high of 61. With your AccuWeather forecast, I'm meteorologist Jason Catarino.
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1: So who are you thinking about right now? Are you thinking about a son or a daughter, a grandson or a granddaughter who's graduating? Maybe you're thinking about a sweetheart, the one who got away. 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You can go to our Facebook page, Delilah, D-E-L-I-L-A-H, and tell me who you're thinking about. 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Tell me who's graduating or who is making your heart go pitter-pat. 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
2: Ladies and gentlemen, from an undisclosed garage somewhere in the North Country comes an event of such magnitude that the National Weather Service has responded with scattered showers and temperatures in the 60s. 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
6: Overnight will be partly cloudy with a few showers and the temperature will drop to 59. On Wednesday, expect mostly cloudy skies in the morning, followed by a mix of sun and clouds in the afternoon. It'll be breezy and cooler with a high of 61. With your AccuWeather forecast, I'm meteorologist Jason Catarina.
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York. It's WTOJ, Carthage, Watertown, the North Country's best mix with Delilah on Magic 103.1. Delilah. You ever had one of those days? Maybe today was one when it feels like people are trying to push your buttons all day long and you just can't wind down. Well, you have come to the right place. We have lovely dedications to share with you this hour, along with the perfect song to match the sentiments of your heart.

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1: I asked you a few minutes ago, who is on your heart tonight? And Teresa says, my husband is heavy on my heart, and every night he had a massive heart attack and was without oxygen. He is in a coma. The doctors are not very hopeful about him recovering. We've been together for many years and have two sons. God is in control, and I know that his will be done. Teresa, thank you for writing, and I'm just going to ask everyone to send healing thoughts and loving prayers in the direction of your family and your husband. Andre Doolin, she says, I love you. Keep fighting. Thank you, Teresa, for writing. Who else wrote? Elizabeth wrote. Elizabeth, thank you for listening. We'll be back. You're listening to Delilah.
2: Ladies and gentlemen, from an undisclosed garage somewhere in the North Country comes an event of such magnitude that the National Weather Service has responded with scattered showers and temperatures in the 60s. 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
13: Overnight will be partly cloudy with a few showers and the temperature will drop to 59. On Wednesday, expect mostly cloudy skies in the morning, followed by a mix of sun and clouds in the afternoon. It'll be breezy and cooler with a high of 61. With your AccuWeather forecast, I'm meteorologist Jason Caterina.
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Magic 103.1. Are you looking forward to summer as much as my kids and I are looking forward to summer? To sleep it in a little bit, to go into the beach, maybe camping. How much fun it is to wake up with, you know, spiders in your tent and discover that overnight the skunks and the raccoons raided your icebox and got into your food bags and ate all the marshmallows. Ah, but there's nothing like roasting marshmallows under

0: the stars and singing silly camp songs all night long. I am so looking forward to the summer, and I hope you are too. Thank you for spending this spring night with us. We'll be back. You're listening to Delilah.
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3: Overnight will be partly cloudy with a few showers, and the temperature will drop to 59. On Wednesday, expect mostly cloudy skies in the morning, followed by a mix of sun and clouds in the afternoon. It'll be breezy and cooler with a high of 61. With your AccuWeather forecast, I'm meteorologist Jason Catarina.
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9: Country. Overnight will be partly cloudy with a few showers and the temperature will drop to 59. On Wednesday, expect mostly cloudy skies in the morning, followed by a mix of sun and clouds in the afternoon. It'll be breezy and cooler with a high of 61. With your AccuWeather forecast, I'm meteorologist Jason Catarina.
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0: Magic 103.1. It is time for me to slip out of here and take off into the darkness. Have a wonderful, wonderful Wednesday. I'll be back tomorrow night. And do me a favor, take some time out of your busy schedule to slow down and love someone. Good night. You're listening to Delilah.
1: Ladies and gentlemen, from an undisclosed garage somewhere in the North Country comes an event of such magnitude that the National Weather Service has responded with scattered showers and temperatures in the 60s. 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
2: Overnight will be partly cloudy with a few showers, and the temperature will drop to 59. On Wednesday, expect mostly cloudy skies in the morning, followed by a mix of sun and clouds in the afternoon. It'll be breezy and cooler with a high of 61. With your AccuWeather forecast, I'm meteorologist Jason Catarina.
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0: 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Since one cannot golf or grill in the rain, one retreats
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4: Overnight will be partly cloudy with a few showers, and the temperature will drop to 59. On Wednesday, expect mostly cloudy skies in the morning, followed by a mix of sun and clouds in the afternoon. It'll be breezy and cooler with a high of 61. With your AccuWeather forecast, I'm meteorologist Jason Catarina.
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0: from an undisclosed garage somewhere in the North Country comes an event of such magnitude that the National Weather Service has responded with scattered showers and temperatures in the 60s. Since one cannot golf or grill in the rain, one retreats
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5: Country. Overnight will be partly cloudy with a few showers and the temperature will drop to 59. On Wednesday, expect mostly cloudy skies in the morning, followed by a mix of sun and clouds in the afternoon. It'll be breezy and cooler with a high of 61. With your AccuWeather forecast, I'm meteorologist Jason Catarino.
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101, the North Country's best mix. We got the Queen of Love, Delilah. Yeah, you know her. She's got her great love songs and stories of dedications. Always gets these great people calling in. She will be here tonight from 7 to midnight on Magic 103.

0: Ladies and gentlemen, from an undisclosed garage somewhere in the North Country comes an event of such magnitude that the National Weather Service has responded with scattered showers and temperatures in the 60s. Since one cannot golf or grill in the rain, one retreats
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4: It will be partly cloudy with a few showers, and the temperature will drop to 59. On Wednesday, expect mostly cloudy skies in the morning, followed by a mix of sun and clouds in the afternoon. It'll be breezy and cooler with a high of 61. With your AccuWeather forecast, I'm meteorologist Jason Caterina.
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Do you have an Amazon Echo? 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I don't want to say her name. I don't want to trigger it off. 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

0: From an undisclosed garage somewhere in the North Country comes an event of such magnitude that the National Weather Service has responded with scattered showers and temperatures in the 60s. Since one cannot golf or grill in the rain, one retreats
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6: Overnight will be partly cloudy with a few showers, and the temperature will drop to 59. On Wednesday, expect mostly cloudy skies in the morning, followed by a mix of sun and clouds in the afternoon. It'll be breezy and cooler with a high of 61. With your AccuWeather forecast, I'm meteorologist Jason Caterina.
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0: Ladies and gentlemen, from an undisclosed garage somewhere in the North Country comes an event of such magnitude that the National Weather Service has responded with scattered showers and temperatures in the 60s. Since one cannot golf or grill in the rain, one retreats
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4: Overnight will be partly cloudy with a few showers and the temperature will drop to 59. On Wednesday, expect mostly cloudy skies in the morning, followed by a mix of sun and clouds in the afternoon. It'll be breezy and cooler with a high of 61. With your AccuWeather forecast, I'm meteorologist Jason Catarina.
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Have you gotten the Amazon Echo? 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I love it because I can control the lights in the house, but I can also tell Alexa to play Magic 103.1. 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

0: Ladies and gentlemen, from an undisclosed garage somewhere in the North Country comes an event of such magnitude that the National Weather Service has responded with scattered showers and temperatures in the 60s. Since one cannot golf or grill in the rain, one retreats
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5: Today, expect a mix of clouds and sunshine after a cloudy start with a high of 61. Tonight will be mainly clear and cooler with a low of 41. Tomorrow will be partly sunny and cool, reaching a high of 58. With your AccuWeather forecast, I'm meteorologist Joe Lundberg.
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0: Ladies and gentlemen, from an undisclosed garage somewhere in the North Country comes an event of such magnitude that the National Weather Service has responded with scattered showers and temperatures in the 60s. Since one cannot golf or grill in the rain, one retreats
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6: Today, expect a mix of clouds and sunshine after a cloudy start with a high of 61. Tonight will be mainly clear and cooler with a low of 41. Tomorrow will be partly sunny and cool, reaching a high of 58. With your AccuWeather forecast, I'm meteorologist Joe Lundberg.
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We've got the king of the countdown, Casey Kasem. He may be gone, but we've got his old countdown. And Saturday afternoon at 3, we're going to be playing back a classic edition of American Top 40. 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

0: Welcome back to Intelligence for Your Health, and I have a great prescription for you. Just drink 2 cups of cranberry juice every day, because new research shows that cranberry juice is going to lower the risk of heart disease in as little as 24 hours. Now, you probably know that heart disease is the leading cause of death in the U.S., but according to the National Institutes of Health, cranberries, they're rich in an antioxidant compound called polyphenols. And these polyphenols not only help improve circulation, but they also improve kidney function, hormone delivery, and waste filtration. And in a recent study, men were given 2 cups of cranberry juice to drink over the course of a day with varying concentrations of cranberry polyphenols. After just 24 hours, all the men showed improvements in blood flow, arterial stiffness, and blood pressure. And that was true for all the cranberry juice concentrates, even the cocktail ones sold at the grocery stores made with only 25% cranberry juice. They all had a positive effect. This is amazing. Throw back some cranberry juice and improve your heart health in 24 hours.
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0: Coming up, how would you like to retire early? 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It stands for Financial Independence Retire Early. 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The FIRE method. I'm going to tell you in a moment how you can apply this FIRE method to your own life. 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
3: Ladies and gentlemen, from an undisclosed garage somewhere in the North Country comes an event of such magnitude that the National Weather Service has responded with scattered showers and temperatures in the 60s. Since one cannot golf or grill in the rain, one retreats
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3: Today, expect a mix of clouds and sunshine after a cloudy start with a high of 61. Tonight will be mainly clear and cooler with a low of 41. Tomorrow will be partly sunny and cool, reaching a high of 58. With your AccuWeather forecast, I'm meteorologist Joe Lundberg.
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7: Today, expect a mix of clouds and sunshine after a cloudy start with a high of 61. Tonight will be mainly clear and cooler with a low of 41. Tomorrow will be partly sunny and cool, reaching a high of 58. With your AccuWeather forecast, I'm meteorologist Joe Lundberg.
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9: 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It's 64 degrees at 554. Let's talk real estate for a moment. If you're selling your home, you have a friend in this situation, make sure you have several light sources in one room, several sources. If there's only one, like a lamp or overhead light, when you look in that direction, your pupils are going to dilate. And then when you look at the rest of the room, it'll seem even darker in comparison. So make sure there are several sources of light or use mirrors to bounce the light around the room. There you go.
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0: 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It's 64 degrees at 6:12. All right, here we go. Good news for you dog parents out there. According to the American Heart Association, you're more likely to get plenty of heart-healthy exercise because, of course, dogs need to be walked regularly. Research shows dog owners, they take nearly 3,000 more steps per day than non-dog owners, dog parents. That's an additional 23 minutes a day of moderate exercise. 23 more minutes of exercise. So here's how to get an even better workout with your four-legged trainer. First, run one block and walk the next. Personal trainer Adam Sanford says spending 30 minutes alternately sprinting and walking boosts your heart rate and provides built-in recovery time. It is a version of interval training, which has been shown to boost metabolism and improve weight loss. And then play fitness fetch. Take your dog to a field or a dog park, throw a ball for them to fetch. And while they're running, spend the time doing jumping jacks, squats, or burpees, and keep it up until one of you runs out of energy. And then you can try obstacle push-ups. In other words, if your dog stops to sniff a tree or explore around a park bench, lean on the bench, a tree trunk, a wall, whatever's handy. Do push-ups to tighten your arms and your core. And once that gets to be too easy, get down in plank position and hold for 30 seconds. You are the most fit dog parent on the block.
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0: All right, coming up, I'm going to share a list of fruits that will improve your health inside and out. You'll not only have a sharper memory, you'll have smoother skin. The list of power fruits is next.
3: Ladies and gentlemen, from an undisclosed garage somewhere in the North Country comes an event of such magnitude that the National Weather Service has responded with scattered showers and temperatures in the 60s. 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
3: Today, expect a mix of clouds and sunshine after a cloudy start with a high of 61. Tonight will be mainly clear and cooler with a low of 41. Tomorrow will be partly sunny and cool, reaching a high of 58. With your AccuWeather forecast, I'm meteorologist Joe Lundberg.
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0: Songs you know, artists you love. This is Magic 103.1. It's 64 degrees at 627. Welcome back to the John Tesh Radio Show. Let's talk your health and fruit. We start with blackberries. A half a cup a day can put the brakes on age-related memory loss. Did you know this from blackberries? You can improve your short-term memory by almost 35% because blackberries contain ellagic acid and manganese. Those two nutrients spark communication between neurons. Blackberries for your brain. For smoother skin, try raspberries. I haven't had raspberries in the longest time. According to Tufts University, they can make your skin look 5 years younger. Raspberries? It's because raspberries contain two rare compounds that switch on genes that repair sun-damaged skin. I have plenty of that. Stimulate the growth of collagen, they do, and promote the formation of healthy new skin cells. Raspberries and blackberries, those are the first two. Here's one more, and I just had these for the first time in a long time the other day. Really amazing. Peaches. Turns out eating a peach will lift your mood in just 20 minutes, 12 minutes rather. I was in a great mood after this. It's according to Ohio State. It's because peaches have compounds that activate the brain's limbic system that spurs the release of mood-boosting alpha brain waves. Again, it's a peach, and they will change your mood in 12 minutes.
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5: A new bin-only rule last year to cut down on loose trash. On Monday, the city council reversed that, saying they will take trash in bags as long as they have a city sticker on them. The decision came in response to complaints and confusion that has left a lot of bags sitting at curbsides. But officials say some customers stopped using the city service altogether and started using private haulers, which has lost the city some revenue. Recently, city staff reported the trash program may lose $200,000 this year. The Roman Catholic Diocese of Ogdensburg has announced a settlement deal to pay $45 million for 125 claims of sexual abuse by clergy and other church leaders. In an announcement Tuesday, Bishop Terry Lavallee said he hopes the settlement brings peace and healing to the survivors. The settlement still has to be confirmed by a bankruptcy court. The Diocese of Ogdensburg filed for bankruptcy in 2023 to resolve these lawsuits. When the settlement is approved and the money is sent to the survivors, then the diocese will be allowed to emerge from bankruptcy. Federal agents have busted up an international gun smuggling ring that went through the Akwesasne Mohawk Reservation. Court documents show the conspiracy began in 2021, and the feds have identified 51 potentially trafficked firearms, several of which were recovered at crime scenes in Canada for crimes including attempted murder. Officials with the tribe worked with state police in New York, New Hampshire, Vermont, Royal Canadian Mounted Police, the ATF, and several other agencies. 8 Akwesasne residents have been indicted. 3 of them are reportedly still at large. With North Country News, I'm Claire Beverly.
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7: Today, expect a mix of clouds and sunshine after a cloudy start with a high of 61. Tonight will be mainly clear and cooler with a low of 41. Tomorrow will be partly sunny and cool, reaching a high of 58. With your AccuWeather forecast, I'm meteorologist Joe Lundberg.
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0: Thank you for listening to Magic 103.1, the North Country's best mix. It's 64 degrees at 6:39. John Tesh with Gib Gerard. It's always fun with the Gibber. Let's talk first date intelligence, Gib.
1: Okay.
0: How do you know you're interested in date number two? It's all in the seating arrangement. So body I don't know if you've had her on the podcast, but Janine Driver is a body language expert. You should put her on there.
2: I will.
0: She says you should sit only 12 inches away from your date if you want them to know you're smitten.
2: Oh, yeah.
0: It's called, quote, the intimate gap.
2: Oh, yeah.
0: Most people stand or sit a foot and a half to 4 feet from each other. I'm comfortable with 4 feet. It's a standard amount of space. Yeah. So if you close it to 12 inches, it sends the signal that you want. 12 inches is too close.
1: It's very close. But look, here, I love this for two reasons. One is, yes, absolutely. The closer you are, the more interested you are. Also, it's really great today, especially if you're in a relationship, to sit on the same side of the table.
0: Oh, yeah.
1: Not across from each other.
0: Yeah, you and your wife do that.
1: So I like, there's things about this that I like, but I just... Don't take this the wrong way, everybody. And just, if you're into somebody, just stick your face right next to them. Like, really try to feel the room. Do what I did when I was like in junior high, where you're sitting next to your date and you kind of move your arm gently next to them, accidentally brush them and kind of see how they react. And then you slowly creep your like pinky over to touch her hand and like, oh, is it, it's that way you get plausible deniability. If they reject you, you just pull your arm away.
0: Yeah. That's, speaking of the word creep, that's Gib Gerard on the John Tesh Radio Show.
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5: Ladies and gentlemen, from an undisclosed garage somewhere in the North Country comes an event of such magnitude that the National Weather Service has responded with scattered showers and temperatures in the 60s. 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
5: North Country. Today, expect a mix of clouds and sunshine after a cloudy start with a high of 61. Tonight will be mainly clear and cooler with a low of 41. Tomorrow will be partly sunny and cool, reaching a high of 58. With your AccuWeather forecast, I'm meteorologist Joe Lundberg.
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8: All right, my intelligent friends, if right now you feel like time is rushing by, it may be because of too much screen time According to James Cook University, our gadgets require our brain to process things much faster. And that increased cognitive speed makes us feel more time pressure. It's why you get irritated when a video won't load in 2 seconds. In fact, when people are working on a computer or a tablet, they feel like an hour passes 10 minutes faster than it actually does. So to slow down and get in sync with the natural pace of time, just get away from your screens and do something else. Go for a walk, fold laundry, anything. You're going to reset your perception of time. 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

0: 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It's 64 degrees at 7:15. From our Success 101 files, you want to be better and happier at your job right away, no matter what you do for a living? I have the solution. It is to take more micro breaks. We've talked about this before. This is according to Dr. Emily Hunter. Emily is a professor of management at Baylor University School of Business. Now, she compares taking micro breaks at work to drinking water, because we all know we need water to stay hydrated throughout the day. But if you chug a bunch of water all at once, you end up peeing most of it out and wasting the hydration benefits. Get it? That's why most health experts recommend sipping water a little at a time throughout the day to get the best results. Now, Dr. Hunter says micro breaks work the same way, because if you took, say, an hour off every time you needed to clear your mind, you'd lose momentum and be less productive. But many studies have shown that taking short breaks to switch gears leads to positive gains in your energy, motivation, and focus. Short breaks are also linked to increased productivity and lower rates of worker injuries and burnout. So, exactly how long should one of these micro breaks last? Studies show we should aim to have a 5-minute break for every 1 hour of focused work time. It doesn't mean plan a break at the top of every hour, because a Harvard study found the best breaks are unscheduled. In fact, they should ideally happen when you're between tasks and feeling worn down or overwhelmed at whatever time that happens to be. Then, if you take 5 minutes to go for a brisk walk or chat with a coworker in the break room, the research is clear, ready? You'll return to work refreshed, focused, and happier. And you'll be significantly more productive than your colleagues who didn't take one of those micro breaks.
1: Intelligence for your life.
0: And coming up, we talk a lot on this show about dirt and germs, like regularly cleaning your smartphone, your TV remote, light switches, and microwave handles, because that can keep germs from jumping from one family member to the next. But in a moment, I'll tell you which germy things we might be overlooking.
2: 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Since one cannot golf or grill in the rain, one retreats
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7: Today, expect a mix of clouds and sunshine after a cloudy start with a high of 61. Tonight will be mainly clear and cooler with a low of 41. Tomorrow will be partly sunny and cool, reaching a high of 58. With your AccuWeather forecast, I'm meteorologist Joe Lundberg.
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0: This is the John Tesh Radio Show on Magic 103.1. It's 64 degrees at 729. As you know, we talk a lot on this show about dirt and germs, like the various items in your home that should be cleaned and disinfected on a regular basis, like your smartphone, your tablets, TV remotes, light switches, microwave handles. We talked about that too, because that can keep germs from jumping from one family member to the next. But here are a few things we could be overlooking. For example, that good old toothbrush holder. Take out the brushes and look down inside. Is it grimy, discolored, even moldy? Well, the toothbrush handle picks up those germs, transferring them to our hands, which can end up in our mouth, nose, or eyes. Here's the fix. Researchers at St. Louis University recommend we fill our toothbrush holder with one part bleach to three parts water, let it soak for an hour, and then rinse and dry the holder upside down in our dish rack. Another household item that experts say should be cleaned more often, the bottoms of throw rugs. Big surprise for me in this one. If you're cleaning your floors while leaving your throw rugs in place, you're gradually forcing dirt and grime underneath them, right? And that accumulation of grime can leave your floors perpetually dirty and trigger lots of allergies. So when you're cleaning, we want you to flip your throw rugs over, vacuum the underside. Ooh, that's good.
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6: Of trash, even if they're not in your bin. After setting a new bin-only rule last year to cut down on loose trash, on Monday, the city council reversed that, saying they will take trash in bags as long as they have a city sticker on them. The decision came in response to complaints and confusion that has left a lot of bags sitting at curbsides. But officials say some customers stopped using the city service altogether and started using private haulers, which has lost the city some revenue. Recently, city staff reported the trash program may lose $200,000 this year. The Roman Catholic Diocese of Ogdensburg has announced a settlement deal to pay $45 million for 125 claims of sexual abuse by clergy and other church leaders. In an announcement Tuesday, Bishop Terry Lavallee said he hopes the settlement brings peace and healing to the survivors. The settlement still has to be confirmed by a bankruptcy court. The Diocese of Ogdensburg filed for bankruptcy in 2023 to resolve these lawsuits. When the settlement is approved and the money is sent to the survivors, then the diocese will be allowed to emerge from bankruptcy. Federal agents have busted up an international gun smuggling ring that went through the Akwesasne Mohawk Reservation. Court documents show the conspiracy began in 2021, and the feds have identified 51 potentially trafficked firearms, several of which were recovered at crime scenes in Canada for crimes including attempted murder. Officials with the tribe worked with state police in New York, New Hampshire, Vermont, Royal Canadian Mounted Police, the ATF, and several other agencies. 8 Akwesasne residents have been indicted. 3 of them are reportedly still at large. With North Country News, I'm Claire Beverly.
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8: Today, expect a mix of clouds and sunshine after a cloudy start with a high of 61. Tonight will be mainly clear and cooler with a low of 41. Tomorrow will be partly sunny and cool, reaching a high of 58. With your AccuWeather forecast, I'm meteorologist Joe Lundberg.
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0: The North Country's best mix is on Magic 103.1. It's 64 degrees at 7:41. Question for you. Do you ever find it's harder, Gib, to lose weight when everything in your life is going great? It's like when you're feeling good about work, your softball team is on a winning streak, you're refereeing a youth soccer game, and you haven't thrown out a parent in a couple of days, you know? You feel like you want some more pizza or something? What do you think?
1: I find that when the getting's good, then everything is a licensing effect and a celebration. You're like, oh, why wouldn't I? Why wouldn't I eat of the fat of the land?
0: Yes, according to the Journal of Consumer Research, if you're acing a class or you did a great job, you didn't get yelled at refereeing a soccer game, getting a bump in pride makes you more likely to indulge in high calorie foods.
1: It's also just you keep bringing up refereeing soccer games. If I've spent the day on my feet refereeing soccer games, as soon as the day is over, whether it's been a good or a bad day, I'm like, oh, I can eat pizza now because I ran 4 miles chasing kids around. The reality is, look, learn to intuitive eating is the best way to go. And if you are feeling good, just be aware that you might give yourself license to eat more than you really want to.
0: With you accepted, there are not for nothing, but there are some referees that maybe are very happy from ref because they're pretty big.
1: There are.
0: I'm just saying.
2: Ladies and gentlemen, from an undisclosed garage somewhere in the North Country comes an event of such magnitude that the National Weather Service has responded with scattered showers and temperatures in the 60s. Since one cannot golf or grill in the rain, one retreats to the garage. So this Memorial Day weekend, Magic 103.1 proudly presents the Garage Party Wayback Weekend. 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Creedence. Mellencamp. You will require one garage, one radio, and a beer in your hand as you watch the rain fall. 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
7: Today, expect a mix of clouds and sunshine after a cloudy start with a high of 61. Tonight will be mainly clear and cooler with a low of 41. Tomorrow will be partly sunny and cool, reaching a high of 58. With your AccuWeather forecast, I'm meteorologist Joe Lundberg.
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10: 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You watch him walking with his significant other,
9: because men walk more slowly with somebody they love. 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They were powering through. Scientists believe it's because men have been socialized to be protective and courteous to their partner.
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0: 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It's 63 degrees at 8:15. From our dating and relationship files, here's the key to a better relationship. You compliment your partner and you give them specific positive feedback. This comes from a 30-year study of marriage and divorce by Terry Orbach, a research professor at the University of Michigan. In fact, it's so important that it's her divorce subject's biggest regret. They regret not giving their partners more encouragement and support in the form of words or thoughtful gestures. It's why Dr. Orbach calls a lack of positive feedback, quote, a relationship killer. And research at the Gottman Institute found that the most successful couples regularly, quote, opened their mouths and actually spoke their words of love and respect and admiration. Those words are even more meaningful when you get specific. Why does specificity matter? Because when you give your partner an example of something specific and positive, it sticks in their brain longer and has a bigger impact on their well-being. The research is convincing here. The key to a better relationship, compliment your partner, give them specific positive feedback.
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0: 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I'll explain how these survival instincts triggered from a scary film help you feel connected. We'll take a break. We'll be back with more home improvement for your brain in a moment. 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
2: Ladies and gentlemen, from an undisclosed garage somewhere in the North Country comes an event of such magnitude that the National Weather Service has responded with scattered showers and temperatures in the 60s. Since one cannot golf or grill in the rain, one retreats
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6: Today, expect a mix of clouds and sunshine after a cloudy start with a high of 61. Tonight will be mainly clear and cooler with a low of 41. Tomorrow will be partly sunny and cool, reaching a high of 58. With your AccuWeather forecast, I'm meteorologist Joe Lundberg.
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Magic 103.1, the North Country's best mix. It's 63 degrees at 829. Social psychologists, they now say they have found one of the ultimate bonding strategies. What they found surprised them, it's the scary movie experience. It's a fact that scary films trigger our brain's survival instincts and encourage us to bond with others. This is based on a study in the journal Neuroimage, which involved hooking people up to brain imaging equipment and tracking what happened while they watched frightening movies. The first thing the researchers noticed was that the scariest scenes almost always triggered some kind of fight or flight survival response. No surprise there. For example, when movies used visual cues, like a monster's hand suddenly reaching out of a closet, or audio cues, like the sound of footsteps following someone, that activated the brain areas involved with threat evaluation. And the study researchers found that the survival instincts produced by the scary films triggered a huge bonding reaction. Psychologist Dr. Matthew Hudson says that's a survival response that comes from our ancient ancestors, who knew they were much more likely to survive if they were in groups than if they tried to go it alone. Do you remember the first time you saw Jaws? I'll bet you remember who was with you at the time. Magic 103.1.

0: Sackett's Harbor to Fort Drum, the North Country's best mix is Magic 103.1. It's 63 degrees at 8:43. This just in, Gib. The latest home trend is people enhancing their shower experience.
1: Absolutely.
0: Rebuilding their showers, rebuilding their bathrooms, increasing the size of these things. Three out of four homeowners have incorporated premium shower features now. The top ones are rainfall shower heads.
1: Oh, yes.
0: Dual shower heads.
1: Oh, yes.
0: Thermostatic mixers that allow you to adjust to an exact temperature.
1: And then you never have to set it again. Once you know your favorite temperature with the thermostatic thing,
0: yeah.
1: you know, and you never have to move it.
0: And also mood lighting.
1: Oh, absolutely. Look, mood lighting, speakers, aromatherapy, steam, all of this stuff. Look, we're in the middle of a remodel of our house, and one of the things, we're cut corners here and spend money there. The number one thing that I'm thinking about is our cooking surfaces, and then also my shower experience, because it's where I get thinking done.
0: Right.
1: At the end of a hard day, how good, you're sweaty, you're tired. At the end of a hard day, how good does a really relaxing shower with a little bit of mood music going on, a eucalyptus scent in the air, water pressure on your back that helps rub out the kinks, all of that. It's just, think about how great that sounds, and you can do that in your own home. You don't have to go to a spa for it. Done.
0: Sounds like I've lit Gib up a little bit.
1: I am on board with this trend.
0: Clinical psychologist Jennifer Tates finishes this off by saying it leads to more mental clarity and creativity, all of his showers.
1: Aaron Sorkin, he takes like five showers a day.
0: The great writer.
2: Ladies and gentlemen, from an undisclosed garage somewhere in the North Country comes an event of such magnitude that the National Weather Service has responded with scattered showers and temperatures in the 60s. 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
8: This afternoon, expect a mix of clouds and sun with a brisk breeze, making it feel cooler. The high will reach 62. Tonight will be mainly clear and cooler with a low of 43. Tomorrow will bring partly sunny skies with a high of 60. With your AccuWeather forecast, I'm meteorologist Joe Lundberg.
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11: 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You can rent one. Because according to the Journal of the American Medical Association, just paddling around in a pool for 15 minutes a day eases acute pain and chronic aches and prevents future flare-ups. 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It's because, yeah, floating in water quickly relaxes tight and spasming muscles. It also increases the flow of healing, nutrient-rich blood to damaged tissues. So make plans for a pool party, and you'll ease your aches and pains. 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

0: 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It's 64 degrees at 8:54.
1: I like me. Does it drive you crazy when you're waiting on hold on the phone and that terrible music is playing? Often when we're on hold, our jaw gets tight or we'll start grinding our teeth. 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Try this exercise from the physical therapist at Chicago Spine and Sports Rehabilitation Center. If you're frustrated and you're grinding your teeth, put the tip of your tongue on the roof of your mouth, slightly behind your front teeth. 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Will also cure your frustration while you're waiting online, on hold, on the phone.
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3: Making you better at everything you do. This is the John Tesh Radio Show with Intelligence for Your Life. And here we go with a trick to boost your creativity. I like this one. It comes from our friend, organizational psychologist, Dr. Adam Grant from Wharton School of Business. He says, don't wait for eureka moments. Force them to come. And here's what I mean. In studies, when people were asked to come up with 10 ideas for something and then stop, they felt they had come up with the best ideas. But when they were pushed to come up with 15 more ideas, well, the extra ones tended to be much more original and creative than the first batch. So push yourself harder to get creative. You just might surprise yourself with an unexpected flash of brilliance. And to get a beat on how good your ideas are, run them past your toughest critic. It may be intimidating, but somebody who challenges your ideas will push you to do even better.
0: Intelligence for Your Life.
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3: And coming up, we know that animals provide a huge boost to our mental and physical well-being, but different animals have different benefits. So I'm going to tell you why fish are good for blood pressure, cats are good for a stressful job, and horses can help issues ranging from anger to autism.
0: CBS News Brief. Some big wins for Trump-backed Republican candidates in primaries across the country yesterday. In Kentucky, former Navy SEAL Ed Gallrine defeated incumbent Congressman Thomas Massey.
5: I want to thank President Trump for his support, his endorsement, and his counsel.
0: In Miami today, federal prosecutors are expected to announce criminal charges against former Cuban leader Raul Castro. He's the brother of longtime dictator Fidel Castro. Sources tell CBS News the indictments linked to his alleged role in the 1996 shootdown of two civilian planes that killed three Americans. Castro is 94. There are several fires burning in Southern California. CBS's Matt Gutman's in Simi Valley following the Simi Sandy fire.
6: The fire forced employees of the Reagan Library to evacuate while animal shelters opened their doors and residents rushed to move horses out of harm's way.
7: Breaking news in New York's 21st Congressional District. President Trump is throwing his support behind Anthony Constantino, calling him an America First patriot. The president says Constantino is backed by...
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10: Here's what's happening in North Country News. Watertown's trash collectors will start picking up your bags of trash, even if they're not in your bin. After setting a new bin-only rule last year to cut down on loose trash, on Monday the city council reversed that, saying they will take trash in bags as long as they have a city sticker on them. The decision came in response to complaints and confusion that has left a lot of bags sitting at curbsides. But officials say some customers stopped using the city service altogether and started using private haulers, which has lost the city some revenue. Recently, city staff reported the trash program may lose $200,000 this year. The Roman Catholic Diocese of Ogdensburg has announced a settlement deal to pay $45 million for 125 claims of sexual abuse by clergy and other church leaders. In an announcement Tuesday, Bishop Terry Lavallee said he hopes the settlement brings peace and healing to the survivors. The settlement still has to be confirmed by a bankruptcy court. The Diocese of Ogdensburg filed for bankruptcy in 2023 to resolve these lawsuits. When the settlement is approved and the money is sent to the survivors, then the diocese will be allowed to emerge from bankruptcy. Federal agents have busted up an international gun smuggling ring that went through the Akwesasne Mohawk Reservation. Court documents show the conspiracy began in 2021, and the feds have identified 51 potentially trafficked firearms, several of which were recovered at crime scenes in Canada for crimes including attempted murder. Officials with the tribe worked with state police in New York, New Hampshire, Vermont, Royal Canadian Mounted Police, the ATF, and several other agencies. 8 Akwesasne residents have been indicted. 3 of them are reportedly still at large. With North Country News, I'm Claire Beverly.
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16: This afternoon, expect a mix of clouds and sun with a brisk breeze making it feel cooler. The high will reach 62. Tonight will be mainly clear and cooler with a low of 43. Tomorrow will bring partly sunny skies with a high of 60. With your AccuWeather forecast, I'm meteorologist Joe Lundberg.
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8: This afternoon, expect a mix of clouds and sun with a brisk breeze, making it feel cooler. The high will reach 62. Tonight will be mainly clear and cooler with a low of 43. Tomorrow will bring partly sunny skies with a high of 60. With your AccuWeather forecast, I'm meteorologist Joe Lundberg.
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0: Songs you know, artists you love. This is Magic 103.1. It's 64 degrees at 929. All right, intelligent people, it is time to upgrade your memory. Jim Kwik is the author of the best-selling book, Limitless. Upgrade your brain, learn anything faster, and unlock your exceptional life. I love this book. He says, whenever you want to remember something, ask yourself three questions. One, how can I use this? Two, why will I use this? And here's question number three, when will I use this? Jim Kwik says, research shows our strongest memories come from our experiences, so it makes sense that if you want the best odds of remembering something, it helps to put new information into action. So, for example, say you want to remember the best foods for heart health. Well, to answer the first question, how can I use this? You can use it when planning your grocery list for the week. Then for question number two, why will I use this? Well, it's because you want to live a long and healthy life and see your grandkids graduate from college. And as for the last question, when will I use this? The next time you're buying food, right? Basically, Kwik says, by answering those three simple questions, I'll go over them again, you're going to make new information more meaningful and actionable. And those are proven ways to also make information more memorable. So again, the memory questions, how can I use this? Why will I use this? And when will I use this? Now try it.
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It's 62 degrees at 9:39. Here we go with the latest hiring news from studies from University of Chicago and Columbia University. They found that the one thing that is likely to get you hired more

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1: This afternoon, expect a mix of clouds and sun with a brisk breeze, making it feel cooler. The high will reach 62. Tonight will be mainly clear and cooler with a low of 43. Tomorrow will bring partly sunny skies with a high of 60. With your AccuWeather forecast, I'm meteorologist Joe Lundberg.
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3: 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Talk about dating for a moment. It's amazing how many people over 50, over 60 and over 65 are dating using dating apps. And if you're using one to meet somebody new, you should know that these days, honesty has become one of the most attractive traits. According to a study by the dating app Bumble, people were more likely to swipe right on people who were honest, like admitting that they live with their parents. Also, being honest about whether or not you want to have children one day was seen as a positive. It turns out the personal things that we leave off of our profiles, those are the exact things that are the most memorable about us. And research shows that being honest in dating, even about negative things, works. Because the people who like you will really like you instead of being only half interested in a sanitized version of you. That's good. Magic 103.1.

0: Carthage to Watertown, the North Country's best mix is Magic 103.1. It's 63 degrees at 9:55. So here's the question, bagel lovers, I count myself among you. Should we bother scooping out the inside of our bagel? Yes, according to registered dietitian Jessica Levinson, she says it'll save you almost 100 calories from one bagel. I can add up if you're having bagels regularly, and I love them. It's also helpful if you're eating a bagel sandwich. It holds the fillings better, right? Now, if you're worried about the waste and you're having bagels at home, she says you can save the innards for croutons, French toast, breadcrumbs, or stuffing. Scoop out the bagel and you're good to go.
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0: Ladies and gentlemen, from an undisclosed garage somewhere in the North Country comes an event of such magnitude that the National Weather Service has responded with scattered showers and temperatures in the 60s. Since one cannot golf or grill in the rain, one retreats
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15: North Country. This afternoon, expect a mix of clouds and sun with a brisk breeze, making it feel cooler. The high will reach 62. Tonight will be mainly clear and cooler with a low of 43. Tomorrow will bring partly sunny skies with a high of 60. With your AccuWeather forecast, I'm meteorologist Joe Lundberg.
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103.1, the North Country's best mix, where you can wake up with John Tesh and intelligence for your life. He's got these little nuggets of information that it's eerie. They creep up in your conversation later in the day. You're talking to somebody in the office and you go, oh, yeah, I heard John Tesh talk about that. Check him out. 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My name is Ken. 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

0: gentlemen, from an undisclosed garage somewhere in the North Country comes an event of such magnitude that the National Weather Service has responded with scattered showers and temperatures in the 60s. Since one cannot golf or grill in the rain, one retreats
1: 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So this Memorial Day weekend, Magic 103.1 proudly presents the Garage Party Wayback Weekend. 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
2: This afternoon, expect a mix of clouds and sun with a brisk breeze, making it feel cooler. The high will reach 62. Tonight will be mainly clear and cooler with a low of 43. Tomorrow will bring partly sunny skies with a high of 60. With your AccuWeather forecast, I'm meteorologist Joe Lundberg.
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0: From an undisclosed garage somewhere in the North Country comes an event of such magnitude that the National Weather Service has responded with scattered showers and temperatures in the 60s. Since one cannot golf or grill in the rain, one retreats
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11: Country. This afternoon, expect a mix of clouds and sun with a brisk breeze, making it feel cooler. The high will reach 62. Tonight will be mainly clear and cooler with a low of 43. Tomorrow will bring partly sunny skies with a high of 60. With your AccuWeather forecast, I'm meteorologist Joe Lundberg.
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0: 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Since one cannot golf or grill in the rain, one retreats
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4: This afternoon, expect a mix of clouds and sun with a brisk breeze, making it feel cooler. The high will reach 62. Tonight will be mainly clear and cooler with a low of 43. Tomorrow will bring partly sunny skies with a high of 60. With your AccuWeather forecast, I'm meteorologist Joe Lundberg.
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We put an end to that with our no-repeat work week. Monday through Friday, from 7 a.m. to 6 p.m., Magic will not play the same song twice. 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
9: Breaking news in New York's 21st Congressional District. President Trump is throwing his support behind Anthony Constantino, calling him an America First patriot. The president says Constantino is backed by well-known MAGA figures, including Rudolph Giuliani and Roger Stone. A successful entrepreneur, businessman, and former professional boxer, Anthony Constantino is described as a proven leader. In Congress, he'll fight to grow the economy, cut taxes, and promote Made in the USA. He'll champion American energy dominance and keep our borders secure. He'll strengthen our military and defend the Second Amendment. Trump added, Anthony Constantino has my complete and total endorsement to be the next representative from New York's 21st Congressional District. He's a great guy, and he will never let you down.
10: I'm Anthony Constantino, and I approve this message.
9: Remember, the Democrats want President Trump out. We need Anthony Constantino in. On primary Tuesday, June 23rd, vote for Anthony Constantino for Congress. 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
14: Tonight will be mainly clear and cooler with a low of 42. Tomorrow, expect partly sunny skies with a high of 59. Tomorrow night will be partly cloudy with a low of 37. Moving into Friday, anticipate partly sunny conditions with a high of 66. Friday night will be mostly cloudy with a low of 47. With your AccuWeather forecast, I'm meteorologist Joe Lundberg.
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4: Tonight will be mainly clear and cooler with a low of 42. Tomorrow, expect partly sunny skies with a high of 59. Tomorrow night will be partly cloudy with a low of 37. Moving into Friday, anticipate partly sunny conditions with a high of 66. Friday night will be mostly cloudy with a low of 47. With your AccuWeather forecast, I'm meteorologist Joe Lundberg.
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Magic 103.1. Hey, congratulations to Alyssa Hamill of Carthage. Yesterday, she heard me play the No Repeat Song of the Week. Yeah, we played it a little earlier than usual this week. So she got the $103 gift certificate with the No Repeat Song of the Week. You could be our next winner. Yep, keep listening. It's Magic 103.1 playing Hall & Oates now.

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5: Tonight will be mainly clear and cooler with a low of 42. Tomorrow expect partly sunny skies with a high of 59. Tomorrow night will be partly cloudy with a low of 37. Moving into Friday, anticipate partly sunny conditions with a high of 66. Friday night will be mostly cloudy with a low of 47. With your AccuWeather forecast, I'm meteorologist Joe Lundberg.
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103.1, the North Country's best mix this weekend. We got another Wayback weekend, but it's a special weekend. It's a garage party Wayback weekend because the weather for Memorial Day weekend doesn't look so good. So, yeah, just grab a beer and hang out in your garage with us.

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11: Tonight will be mainly clear and cooler with a low of 42. Tomorrow expect partly sunny skies with a high of 59. Tomorrow night will be partly cloudy with a low of 37. Moving into Friday, anticipate partly sunny conditions with a high of 66. Friday night will be mostly cloudy with a low of 47. With your AccuWeather forecast, I'm meteorologist Joe Lundberg.
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1: Lady Gaga and Bruno Mars there.
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1: And I have got a half-hour block of Magic Music happening right now. The Plain White Tees with a promotion for Delilah is coming up. I'll also play The Cars and Heart Now, Huey Lewis and the News. Yeah, The Power of Love, of course, from the Back to the Future motion picture. Can you see Marty going along behind that DeLorean?

0: 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I am Ken Martin, and I thank you so much for listening. This weekend, we're going to be doing something very special. It is a garage party weekend because, yeah, I've been looking at the forecast. Scattered showers all weekend long. It's really not going to be too nice for Memorial Day. So just kind of hang out in your garage, and we're going to play great rock and roll all weekend long.
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8: Tonight will be mainly clear and cooler with a low of 42. Tomorrow, expect partly sunny skies with a high of 59. Tomorrow night will be partly cloudy with a low of 37. Moving into Friday, anticipate partly sunny conditions with a high of 66. Friday night will be mostly cloudy with a low of 47. With your AccuWeather forecast, I'm meteorologist Joe Lundberg.
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9: Tonight will be mainly clear and cooler with a low of 42. Tomorrow, expect partly sunny skies with a high of 59. Tomorrow night will be partly cloudy with a low of 37. On Friday, anticipate partly sunny conditions with a high of 66. With your AccuWeather forecast, I'm meteorologist Jason Caterina.
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right, another half hour of Magic Music is in progress right now, and I got some good stuff coming up. David Bowie. I'll play Scandals, Goodbye to You, and something from last year by a guy called The Weeknd. Now, Leanne Rimes. It's How Do I Live?

Magic 103.1. So yesterday, Alyssa Hamill of Carthage got the $103 gift certificate with the No Repeat Work Week. We got more certificates to give away Monday morning. John Tesh will tell you what the next No Repeat song is here on Magic 103.1.

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5: Hello, everybody. This is Dr. Scott LeClaire at Clayton Dental Office, and I have some exciting news to share. I would like to invite the entire North Country community to welcome new dentists, Dr. Maggie Curtis and Dr. Mitchell Rick, to our practices in Clayton and Black River. Both graduates of the University of Buffalo, Dr. Curtis, a Buffalo native, Dr. Rick is from right here in Watertown, New York. 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Black River Dental, Clayton Dental Offices, striving to meet the evolving demands of access to care for our shared North Country neighbors.
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5: Tonight will be mainly clear and cooler with a low of 42. Tomorrow, expect partly sunny skies with a high of 59. Tomorrow night will be partly cloudy with a low of 37. On Friday, anticipate partly sunny conditions with a high of 66. With your AccuWeather forecast, I'm meteorologist Jason Catarina.
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Magic 103.1, the North Country's best mix. Yeah, definitely cooler today than it was yesterday. And this Memorial Day weekend looks like it's going to be kind of a washout.

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16: Tonight will be mainly clear and cooler with a low of 42. Tomorrow, expect partly sunny skies with a high of 59. Tomorrow night will be partly cloudy with a low of 37. On Friday, anticipate partly sunny conditions with a high of 66. With your AccuWeather forecast, I'm meteorologist Jason Catarina.
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right, got a half hour block of magic music happening. The Bangles are coming up. Blondie. Ben E. King, too, with a classic. Now, Melissa Etheridge, I'm the only one.

Magic 103.1, the North Country's best mix. Yeah, this song had two chart lives. Of course, it was originally released in 1961, but then it was also featured in the motion picture of the same name in the 80s. Stand By Me, Ben E. King, Magic 103.1. When the

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15: Tonight will be mainly clear and cooler with a low of 42. Tomorrow, expect partly sunny skies with a high of 59. Tomorrow night will be partly cloudy with a low of 37. On Friday, anticipate partly sunny conditions with a high of 66. With your AccuWeather forecast, I'm meteorologist Jason Caterina.
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Magic 103.1. So Alyssa Hamill of Carthage got the $103 gift certificate yesterday with the no repeat song of the week. Now we could play it again before this week is over. And if we do, it'll be worth another $103 gift certificate.

Magic 103.1. No, I'm never trying to be any trouble. No, Taylor Swift. What's going on? Ken Martin here at the helm of this thing, helping to get through this Wednesday in the Cure.

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5: North Country. Tonight will be mainly clear and cooler with a low of 42. Tomorrow, expect partly sunny skies with a high of 59. Tomorrow night will be partly cloudy with a low of 37. On Friday, anticipate partly sunny conditions with a high of 66. With your AccuWeather forecast, I'm meteorologist Jason Caterina.
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Magic 103.1, the North Country's best mix. Yesterday, Alyssa Hamill of Carthage got the $103 with the no repeat work week. You could be our next winner. Yeah, even though it's a holiday, Monday morning at 7:20, John Tesh will clue you in as to what the next no repeat song is. Now, the Pointers. I'm so excited.

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5: North Country weather. Tonight will be mainly clear and cooler with a low of 42. Tomorrow expect partly sunny skies with a high of 59. Tomorrow night will be partly cloudy with a low of 37. On Friday, anticipate partly sunny conditions with a high of 66. With your AccuWeather forecast, I'm meteorologist Jason Caterina.
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0: Magic 103.1. Got to be some misunderstanding. That is Genesis. My name is Ken. Hey, this weekend we got a very special Wayback Weekend happening. I mean, I'm looking at the extended forecast, and it looks like this Memorial Day weekend's going to be, showers on and off. You're probably not going to be able to go out and golf and, doing any yard work or anything like that, whatever you'd normally do on a Memorial Day weekend. It's probably not going to happen. So we're going to be doing a garage party Wayback Weekend. Yeah, think about the songs that you would hear if you're in the garage with a wrench in your hand, okay? It's a lot of rock and roll. It starts Friday at 3 here on the North Country's Best Mix. Stand by. 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
11: Tonight will be mainly clear and cooler with a low of 42. Tomorrow, expect partly sunny skies with a high of 59. Tomorrow night will be partly cloudy with a low of 37. On Friday, anticipate partly sunny conditions with a high of 66. With your AccuWeather forecast, I'm meteorologist Jason Caterina.
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All right, another half hour of Magic Music is in progress right now as we speak. Yes, right now. And coming up, I got Hall & Oates. I'll play Katy Perry, Taylor Dane in there too. Now it's the Boys of Summer, Don Henley, Magic 103.1.

Magic 103.1. So, yeah, sitting around in the dark last night waiting to fall asleep, and the skies did light up with some lightning. I didn't hear any thunder, though, so it must have been pretty far away. Yeah, it looks like we're going to be having some rain this weekend, too.

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3: Tonight will be mainly clear and cooler with a low of 42. Tomorrow, expect partly sunny skies with a high of 59. Tomorrow night will be partly cloudy with a low of 37. On Friday, anticipate partly sunny conditions with a high of 66. With your AccuWeather forecast, I'm meteorologist Jason Caterina.
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0: Magic 103.1 Chicago. And it's hard to say I'm sorry. My name is Ken. Appreciate you listening. Very special weekend coming up this weekend. It is going to be a garage party way back weekend. What does that mean? Well, it means that we're going to be playing a lot of rock and roll this weekend because, well, you're going to be listening in your garage thinking that, you know, because you can't go out and you can't do yard work because it's raining. You can't golf because it's going to be raining. Yeah, it could be a washout this weekend. So we're going to just play the stuff that sounds good if you're going to be doing any work in your garage. That starts Friday at 3.
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10: Overnight will be mainly clear and cooler with a low of 42. Thursday will bring partly sunny skies with a high of 59. Thursday night will be partly cloudy with a low of 37. Friday is expected to be partly sunny with a high of 66. With your AccuWeather forecast, I'm meteorologist Jason Catarina.
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0: 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Every night I come into the studio and I do my very best to help you put aside the negativity, the stress, the heartache of the day. And I come into the studio every night and try to help you set all that aside. The divisiveness, everybody trying to turn you against everybody else. And I'm like, no, no, no, nay, nay, we're gonna have a little kumbaya here. We're gonna talk about life and love and kids and dreams and proms and graduations and all the things that we share in common. We have much more in common with our neighbors, with our enemies, than we have to divide us. So tonight, let's focus on the good stuff, on the hopes and the dreams, the birthdays, the seniors who are graduating. Let's focus on all that goodness. Thank you for finding me. 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
13: 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Must be 21 or older. Keep out of the reach of children.
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16: Do you know how easy we made it for you to get a car? We almost made it fail-proof. I know, we made it easy. Only thing standing in between you and a new car is $500. That's the only thing. Can you get it? If you can get it, you can get a car. We ain't even talking about credit. They ain't standing.

0: talking to you, directly to you. You with bad credit, I'm talking to you. You could walk in there, $500, and you can leave out in the car. Not a penny short, that's what we need, and we can get you approved. Briggs 500, we'll make it happen. 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
1: Overnight will be mainly clear and cooler with a low of 42. Thursday will bring partly sunny skies with a high of 59. Thursday night will be partly cloudy with a low of 37. Friday is expected to be partly sunny with a high of 66. With your AccuWeather forecast, I'm meteorologist Jason Catarina.
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1: Earlier, I was talking about focusing on the goodness. I saw a quote and it said, "There are as many treasures to discover as you are willing to see." There are many treasures out there to discover. Rocks in the creek that are shaped like hearts. Clouds in the sky that are shaped like dogs. Flowers in fields and the smiles on people's faces when you go to the grocery store. There are as many treasures to be discovered as you can see. So take the anger and the bitterness and the blinders off your eyes and look for the miracles. Look for the goodness. Look for the shapes in the clouds. I'm here to help you do that. You're listening to Delilah.
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11: Overnight will be mainly clear and cooler with a low of 42. Thursday will bring partly sunny skies with a high of 59. Thursday night will be partly cloudy with a low of 37. Friday is expected to be partly sunny with a high of 66. With your AccuWeather forecast, I'm meteorologist Jason Caterina.
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